0: 94.6 Rádio VFM.
1: I think my hair stopped growing. Is that even a thing? Haven't lost any of it, but something ain't the same. Maybe it's a metaphor. Is it even that deep? I think my hair stopped growing. Or is it me? I called Phil a couple times. He's probably sick of me. He said go easy on yourself, but what does that even mean? Sounds like good advice, but

Call Bernardo's out of way. Holy! And all you see are silhouettes. And all you hear are castanets. And no one cares how let it gets. Know that Hernando's out of way. Holy!

law. Just knock three times and whisper low that you and I were sent by Joe. Then strike a match and you will know.